Now, after they would sing a chorus of that, they would start doing poetry. This is one of the verses from a famous poet, José Martí.

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1: Is she dead? Sit you down, father. Rescue.

So while the evening's still young, the Sinatra Symphonette and I will whip ourselves up to a concert pitch with a tune that's handy in this very cold, cold weather. Put on your gloves.

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Is your mouth a little weak? When you open it to speak, are you smart